0: used to be biting off the hand that feeds me.
1: Hi, Bren. I've been taking some time to be distant. I've been taking some time to be still. I've been taking some time to be by myself since my therapist told me I'm ill. And I've been making some progress lately, and I've learned some new coping skills. So I haven't really needed you much, man. I think we need to just step back and chill. Ren, you sound more insane than I do. You think that those doctors are really there to guide you? You've been through this a million times. Your civilian mind is so perfect, you're always being lied to. Okay, take another pill, boy. Drown yourself in the sound of white noise. Follow this 10-step program, rejoice. All your problems will be gone. Fucking dumb boy.
2: Nah, mate. This time is different, man, trust me. I feel like things might be falling in place. And my music's been kinda doing bits too. Like I actually might do something great. And when I'm gone, maybe I'll be remembered for doing something special with myself. That's why I don't think that we should talk, man. Cause when you're with me, it never seems to help.
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4: Viu un eclipsi segur. Informa't de les restriccions a la Serra de Tramuntana, platges i molts indrets de les quatre illes. Si el veus des de que teva o allotjament, evita desplaçaments, no acampis sense autorització i no facis foc. A la mar, respecta l'aforament de l'embarcació i no fondegis sobre Posidònia ni els canals de navegació. Prepara ulleres homologades i vigila els més petits. Hi ha molt per protegir. Més informació a eclipsisegur.caib.es. 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